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0: 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Janet Jackson, Jason Derulo, Jennifer Lopez, Justin Timberlake, Cool in the Gang. 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

0: 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The Weeknd, TLC, Usher, Whitney Houston. 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

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But the dog that chases its tail will be busy. 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

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Black Street, Blondie, Boyz II Men, Bruno Mars, Christina Aguilera. 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

If you're feeling it, we're playing it. Janet Jackson, Jason Derulo, Jennifer Lopez, Justin Timberlake, Kool & the Gang. It's the rhythm of cruises. 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

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We're going to dance. We're going to dance. And have some fun.

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Lionel Richie, Lisa, Madonna, Mariah Carey, Mary J. Blige. 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

0: 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Michael Jackson, Neo, Outkast, Prince, Rihanna, Santana, Instagram, Facebook it, love it. 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

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The Weeknd, TLC, Usher, Whitney Houston. It's the rhythm of cruises. 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

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Janet Jackson, Jason Derulo, Jennifer Lopez, Justin Timberlake. Cool in the Gang. It's the rhythm of cruises. 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

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Michael Jackson, Neo, Outkast, Prince, Rihanna, Santana, Instagram, Facebook it, love it, Cool 104.5. 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

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Black Street, Blondie, Boys to Men, Bruno Mars, Christina Aguilera. 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
1: But I understand why. 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

0: If you're feeling it, we're playing it. Janet Jackson, Jason Derulo, Jennifer Lopez, Justin Timberlake. 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

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We just want the friends. 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

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Day.

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0: Tired of all the talking and more talking, blah, blah, blah. 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

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Think about all those wonderful times that we used to have, yeah. 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And I know that.

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0: If you're feeling it, we're playing it. Janet Jackson, Jason Derulo, Jennifer Lopez, Justin Timberlake. 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

0: If you're feeling it, we're playing it. Janet Jackson, Jason Derulo, Jennifer Lopez, Justin Timberlake, Kool & the Gang. It's the Rhythm of Cruises. 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

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The rhythm of cruises is on Cool 104.5. This is it. 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